personality and our destiny. So this volition, we need to see often, what do I really want? Do I want to compete? Do I want to argue? Do I want to get the upper hand? Or do I want peace?

realize miracles. 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We can realize the miracle of our consciousness. And that is not something that we want to just throw away, that opportunity. So please take this teaching and go deeply into it. Look into your mind, take the time to see what is going on there, and invite mindfulness up to see what is going on in the present moment. It'll bring you much joy and much happiness. Thank you for listening, and I wish you much joy and peace.

Really? 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It always makes me feel 100 times better. Yeah, it's pretty serene, really. But at the same time, I'm troubled with how impossible things are here. And the feeling that grows on me that I will not be able to leave Lebanon for a couple of years. And maybe that's good. Maybe, in fact, I'll never really be able to leave here. Friends like Scott, and for that matter, my sister Liz and all, used to, you know, say, "Wow, we've got a room ready for you here. You just come back. You got to be back here. You're not supposed to be over there. What's wrong with you?" They were, you know, I mentioned to them, like, "I think I might have to leave Lebanon pretty soon." And they said, "Well, good luck with that. Yeah, you know, right now me and Steph, we're having problems. We've got the little boy now. And, well, I might actually be moving out. And, lost my job, you know."

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Fuck popo, police, enemies, fake homies. 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

flossing. Out in Florence with a Saint-Tropez model and an ounce of orange. Tax dodging, smoking that Moroccan. In the trap cropping, bag of man coaching. Next week I'm out in France yachting. $2,000 in my back pocket, cop this on the black market. Gourmet dish, I covered all bases. County court cases, I caught a case at the horse races. Tom Ford framing, hopping off the boat blazing. Blood I dress for the occasion, the shrimp's Cajun. My chef's Asian, I pop a Quaalude and feel famous.

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3: 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Et on attaque avec Brian Jackson. We almost lost Detroit featuring Moody Man. They won't have it. They tried to take it, baby. Stands out on the highway, right? Like a creature from another time. Yo, check this out. See, it inspires the baby's questions. What's that? For their mothers.

think they're trying to trick or treat. Had to walk the streets when it was beef. To be frank, it was gore. Scared to fall asleep. They want you to rest in peace in the morgue. Gamblers, scammers, grandmas in pajamas. Niggas home from the slammer, trying to get a hold of the hammer. Funds is tight when the bread runner get natural life. Or hit with the Rico for packaging wife. The strain to maintain can make you deranged. Acting strange, cause meds do more than take away the pain. Insane. Panic attacks, you can't relax. From having first dibs to what's left of the scraps. Horror, drama, suspense. It's a thriller if you can pay the rent. Direct threats at people trying to invent. This flick is really.

couldn't pay. Neighbors just got evicted. How you gonna put folks out a week before Christmas and they got kids? Them people sick in their head is sickening. Everything niggas got tossed in the street, crying kids is wicked. Took what they could fit in a cousin whip and two trips, the rest just sit.

quest for glory to start like this. Reach for the stars, meu irmão. 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Put on my shades, cause you never know how bright this starlight is. Never thought of my quest for glory to start like this. Reach for the stars, meu irmão. 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Put on my shades, cause you never know how bright this starlight is. Should I be afraid or proud that the most insane of my thoughts are starting to make sense now? Spicy times, it's a season for change. 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My reason deranged, feast on the pain. Thoughts on the line, leash on the brain. Kicking it 1,001 ways, like a millipede with a cane. Drop, drop, precipitation, leave millimeters of rain. The beat is a beast to be tamed. Deeds and fame, need be obtained. Why am I this anxious? Fears are fierce on the soul, where they take a toll when they dish sanctions. Music grooving, but if I could look stupid, why risk dancing? Why take chances? It ain't all great though. Rap is a mold and I shape my fate.

side, wait for none. 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Funny clouds coming down. 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

Severin, Severin, speak so slightly. Severin, down on your bended knee. 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

find that DE can be applied to anything you do, even to the final discipline of doing nothing. The easier you do it, the less you have to do. He who has learned to do nothing with his whole mind and body will have everything done for him. DE, do easy.